0: Attention ambulance one. The ambulance one. Respondent stage for the police, 66 Newton Street, the Maristel Nursing Home. Room 302, Bravo. Psyche valve of a 64-year-old male. Again, that's ambulance one. Respondent stage for the police, 66 Newton Street, the Maristel Nursing Home. Room 302, Bravo, on the Psyche valve. Central Street to Raham Street, ambulance one.
1: Ambulance one,
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0: Attention, Medic 1. Medic 1. 180 Worcester Lane. The Psyche Val. Police on scene. Medic 1. 180 Worcester Lane for the Psyche Val with police on scene. Medic 1.
1: 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We have it.
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0: Receive Medic 2, I'll show you responding to Worcester Lane. Medic 1.
1: Medic 1, student down. Thank you, crew. Medic 2.
0: Welcome to ambulance 1.
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0: Ambulance, what was on fire? Is there anyone on the floor who can open the door for us?
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1: Want that fire,
0: engine. Ambulance 1, we'll be off at NGH. It says Newton Wellesley, sorry. We'll be off at Newton Wellesley.
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0: 7 and Ambulance 1. That's Engine 7 and Ambulance 1. Number 51, Golden Crest Ave, be for an 88-year-old female. General weakness, unable to get up. Again, that's Engine 7 and Ambulance 1. 5151 Golden Crest Ave. The 88-year-old female, general weakness, and unable to get up. Carol Lane to Priscilla Lane, Engine 7.
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0: 10-1 to Walton 5.
1: Ambulance 1 transporting Watson Newton Wellesley. Watson Newton Wellesley 2206.

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Attention medic 2. Medic 2, respond to 14 Middlesex Road, unit number 6. Your police are on scene for medical evaluation of a 37-year-old female, party difficulty breathing. Again, that's medic 2, 14 Middlesex Road, unit number 6. Our police are on scene for a medical evaluation of a 37-year-old female, party difficulty breathing. Linden Street to Middlesex Circle. Medic 2. Medic 3, we'll take that. Medic 3, I'll show you responding in place of medic 2 at 2213.

0: ahead, yes, one to Walton 5. 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MS 1, we are up at you smartly.
1: Opening lobby 2214.

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0: 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Devin's going to be clear, command terminated.
1: Sean, was a refusal, you're terminating command, returning at 2258.

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0: 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That's Engine 1, Medic 1. Respond with police to 35 Crescent Street. It's going to be on the third floor in the hallway. Some male party possibly sleeping. Unknown medical. Again, that's Engine 1, Medic 1. 35 Crescent Street with the police on the third floor in a hallway for the unknown medical. 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
0: Medic 1. 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Companies have it at $0, $100.

Canceled no EMS at 11 minutes.

0: Attention medic 3. Attention medic 3. Medic 3 responding stage to 205 River Street where police are on scene for an evaluation of a party there. Again, that's medic 3, 205 River Street where police are on scene for an evaluation of a party. School Ave, Bright Street, medic 3. Medic 3, you have the run at 42 minutes. Open fire to medic 3.
1: Good.
0: You could stage on arrival.
1: Good.
0: At 42 minutes. Open fire to medic 3.
1: Answer.
0: You can disregard the staging. You're clear to go in on arrival.

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0: Attention squad 5, medic 2. That's squad 5, medic 2. Respond with the police, the 48 Pine Street, unit 7S in Sierra. For an unknown medical, lifeline activation, no patient contact. 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